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Mix 106.3's Last One Standing. Soul Origin Tiger Buns. Taste hit. So crunchy, it roars. Try it, Soul Origin.

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0: Mix 106.3. Hey guys, Blondie, Deb Harry doing her thing, Call Me. It's Kristen and Nige for breakfast, minus Kristen plus Hayley.
1: Hey.
0: Kristen's away for the next couple of days, so it's just me and the ladies. Kate's here as well.
2: Good morning.
0: Hey, Kate.
3: It's usually just you and the ladies.
1: Yeah.
0: You're right. Yeah. We're in the estrogen pit.
2: Okay.
0: What? I didn't mean that as a derogatory term.
2: No,
0: I just meant...
3: You have to say complimentary afterwards.
0: You are both beautiful.
2: You don't have to say.
0: Oh my God. Hang on, no,
3: I love watching him dig.
0: Brave and powerful.
1: Well,
0: how about that?
1: You're not wrong.
0: Does that work? Yeah, cool. Nice.
3: Wasn't that genuine? But anyway, should we talk about something serious?
1: Yes. What's your price to do a shoey?
0: $1 million.
3: Nah, there's got to be. Okay, there's other factors at play.
1: Where did this come from? This was a conversation that sparked yesterday in the studio, probably about this time, after we caught a glimpse of that video that's doing the rounds of Hugh Jackman doing a shoey.
3: Yep.
1: And Huey also Huey, and also introducing his mate Ryan Reynolds to the Aussie tradition as well. Here, have a little listen to this.
4: Trying to get everybody with you.
5: Drink responsibly.
1: Thank you, Hugh.
0: Thank you.
1: So I think it was after like a sale GP